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2: 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And I want to really thank Voter for coming all the way and dealing and doing Farnie's show with such great enthusiasm and energy. We appreciate you. Drive safe. I want to warn everybody, it's truly misty outside. Be careful. Be careful that when you drive. We want everybody to get safe home and to enjoy your family today and everything like that. So, what you can look forward to in the show, firstly, our scripture for the day comes out of 1 Peter 2 verse 21. It says, "For God called you to do everything if it meant suffering just as Christ suffered for you. He is your example and you must follow in his steps." Now, I paused there because, you know, to follow in Christ's steps means that sometimes there will be suffering. Sometimes there will be things that will be uncomfortable as a child of God, that won't be as you have planned. And you might think, but where is God? What is going on? But he warned us here in 1 Peter 2 verse 21. He gave us a warning and tells us, listen, everything while you're on this earth that is broken, it won't always go to plan, to your plan. But my plan is way bigger, and so things will happen as accordingly. So in a short while, I'll give you, just after we listen to Joe Niemann's Your Surrender, we're going to listen to God Be the Glory. I've told you about him. You can find this minister on YouTube. He's going to give us more about 1 Peter 2 verse 21. And then, as always, we walk through the Bible, just say almost 20 minutes to 6, more about 18 minutes past 6. We're going to look at the book of Hosea, and with the help of the Bible Project. Also excited to do that with you this morning. En dan soos ouergewoonlik kwart voor 7 gaan ek met julle diensbaarheid het en koste uit Markus 10 vanaf vers 38 en 39a gaan ek met julle gesels ook uit 1 Petrus 2 21 en ons gaan meer daarna kyk. As always, the news at 7 out of the Christian community, some interesting stuff happening all around the world. But yes, kids, just after that, Kids Corner. And today we're doing the fruit of the Spirit, kindness. We're going to look at that. And then, gaan ek met julle ook net so, roughly about 7:30, gaan ek met julle oulike boek deurwerk, Aandstories vir Kleuters van Pieter W. Groblaar en hersien deur Elsa Silke. 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Now, Dr. Michael S. Heiser have passed away already. He is with God, but he said something interesting, and I'm seeing more and more of this all around the world happening. And soos altyd, Pastor Kobus Brouwer van Jubilee Life gaan hier 8 uur saam met ons wees. Kom ons luister gou na Joe Niemann se Your Surrender, en dan gaan ons to God Be the Glory for 1 Peter 2 verse 21.
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2: Good morning and welcome to today's verse. Today's verse comes to us from 1 Peter chapter 2, verse 21, and it says this: "For to this you were called, because Christ also suffered for us, leaving us an example that you should follow in his steps." Now, this may be a hard saying for some of us to hear, but for those that are Christ followers, sooner or later, you will face persecution. That's just the reality of the world that we live in. Any person who follows Christ, who desires to live a pure, righteous, and holy life, desires to live a godly life, is going to be rejected by the world. They will be persecuted. 2 Timothy 3:12. For the world wants nothing to do with Christ and his followers. People in the world, they want to live as they want to live, do their own thing. They want more and more of comfort and recognition and pleasure and power and positions. They want little to do with anyone who proclaims a message of sacrifice and discipline. But this is the very life that Christ has called us to. We are called to love God and to love people. And we do so by living a life in a manner that is well-pleasing unto God. And Christ is our example for everything in life, to include the reality of suffering and our response to it. If we suffer because of our own wrongdoing and time catches up with us, then we get what we rightly deserve. But if we suffer for Christ's sake, patiently endure it, then that is well-pleasing unto God. See, Jesus is our example. For when he was reviled or threatened, he did not retaliate, but he committed the matter to God, who rightly judges in all things. He suffered on our behalf and patiently endured in obedience to God. And may we do the same. To God be the glory for the great things he has done. I pray that you would meditate upon this verse. It would be a word of encouragement to you. Know that you're not alone. It would be a word of encouragement to you today. I pray that you would have a safe day as you go throughout your day, as we consider today's verse. Amen.
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2: 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And now we're going to walk through the Bible as always, and specifically the book of Hosea. I always encourage you and motivate you, if at all, get to the website of the Bible Project and go find out more of their incredible resources that you can use to make your Bible study more interesting. But here we go, without any further ado.
3: The book of the prophet Hosea. Hosea lived in the northern kingdom of Israel, which he sometimes calls Ephraim or Jacob, about 200 years after they had broken off from southern Judah. Remember the story from 1 Kings. Hosea was called to speak on God's behalf during the reign of one of Israel's worst kings, Jeroboam II. The nation was descending into chaos, and in the year 722, the big bad Assyrian Empire swooped in and decimated Israel. Again, see the story in 2 Kings. And Hosea had seen all of this coming. The book is a collection of some 25 years of his preaching and writing. It's almost all poetry. And this whole collection has been designed to have three main sections. Let's just dive in and you'll see how it works. The opening part tells the story of Hosea's broken marriage to a woman named Gomer, who commits adultery. Now, it's not totally clear whether Gomer slept around with other men before or only after they got married, but they did have three children together and things fell apart. The important point is that God tells Hosea that despite Gomer's unfaithfulness, he is to go find her, to pay off her debts to her lovers, and to commit his love and faithfulness to her once again. And then God says that all of this, the broken and repaired marriage, the children, it's all a prophetic symbol telling the story of God's relationship to Israel. So God has been like a faithful husband to Israel. He rescued them out of slavery. He brought them to Mount Sinai, where he entered into a covenant with them. He asked them to be faithful to him alone. But then he brought Israel into the promised land, and they took all the abundance that he gave them, and they dedicated it to the worship of the Canaanite god Baal. And so God has a legitimate reason. He could end the covenant and divorce Israel, and he thinks about doing so, but instead, he says that he's going to pursue Israel again and renew his covenant with them. And he says why. It's purely because of his own love, compassion, and faithfulness. Hosea then spells out what all this means. He says the consequences for Israel's rebellion will be imminent defeat by other nations and exile. But there's hope for future restoration. One day Israel will once again repent and come back to worship their God. And Hosea says he will place over them a new messianic king from the line of David who will bring God's blessing. And so this opening section introduces all the main ideas of the book. Israel has rebelled, and God's going to bring severe consequences, but God's own covenant love and mercy are more powerful than Israel's sin. And so in the remaining sections of the book, Hosea's poetry explores these themes in more depth. So there are two collections of his accusations and warnings for Israel, and then each of these is concluded by a very hopeful poem about God's mercy and hope for the future. So chapters 4 through 10, Hosea explores the causes and effects of Israel's unfaithfulness. He says numerous times that Israel lacks all knowledge or understanding of God. The Hebrew word to know, which is yada, it's more than just intellectual activity. It describes personal relational knowledge. It's the difference between just knowing about someone and then actually knowing that someone. And God wants Israel to know him like that, in a relationship. He wants them to experience his love for them and become the kind of knowledge that transforms their hearts and lives so that they love him in return. And so this is why Hosea is constantly exposing the hypocrisy of Israel's worship. He constantly shows how they're breaking the Ten Commandments, how they're allowing grave injustice in their communities, and then they go to their sacred temples and they offer sacrifices to God like everything is just fine. But it's not fine. And not only because of their hypocrisy, but because they're worshiping all of these other gods too. He mentions many times their altars to Baal at the cities of Bethel and Gilgal. And not only have they given their allegiance to other gods, Hosea repeatedly accuses Israel for trusting in their political alliances with Egypt and Assyria. So instead of trusting God to protect them, they want to become like these nations and rely solely on military power. And God says it's all going to come crashing down on their heads, because in not too long, Assyria will turn on them and come to ravage their lands. In this other section of warning, Hosea gives an ancient Israelite history lesson to show how this family's been unfaithful from the beginning. So he alludes to the patriarch Jacob's lying and treachery. Remember Genesis 27 and 28. He alludes to Israel's rebellion in the wilderness. Remember the book of Numbers. He alludes to their appointment of the corrupt King Saul, who led the people into sin and disaster. Remember the stories in 1 Samuel. This is all Hosea's way of saying some things in this family never change. So what hope does Hosea have? Well, we know from chapter 3 that God's going to do something to save and restore his people. And that's what these two concluding chapters explore. Chapter 11 is beautiful. The poem depicts God as a loving father who raised his son Israel and then shared everything with him. But the son grew up and rebelled and turned on the father, taking advantage of his generosity. And so in this poem, God is emotionally torn apart. One moment he's angry, and naturally he says he's going to bring severe consequences. But the next moment he's heartbroken. And then he says that he's moved by his mercy and compassion, and he's going to forgive the son that he loves. He says, "How can I give you up, Ephraim? My heart churns inside of me. All my compassion is aroused." And so while God did allow Israel to be conquered by Assyria, face the consequences, that's not God's final word. There's still hope. And that's what the last chapter is about. Hosea calls Israel to repent and turn back to their God, but he knows that it won't last because it never has before. And God says that one day he will heal their waywardness and love them freely. God goes on to describe this new healed Israel as a lush tree that will grow deep roots and broad branches and offer shade and fruit to all of the nations. It's an image of God's promise to Abraham, how Israel was to become a blessing to the nations. And God's saying, if that's ever going to happen, it's going to require an act of God's grace and healing power to repair the deep brokenness and sinful selfishness of the human heart, so that God's people can receive his love and love him in return. This is what God promises to do. Now, after this poem concludes, we find the very last words of the book. They're like an appended note. They're likely from the author who collected Hosea's poetry and now wants to speak to you, the reader, for a second. And he says, "Who is wise and discerning to understand all of this?" In other words, Hosea's poems. "The ways of the Lord are right. The righteous walk in them, but the rebellious stumble in them." So the author wants you to know that Hosea's ancient poetry to northern Israel is not locked in the past. It reveals deep truths about God's character and purposes and human nature. And while God should and does bring his justice on human evil, his ultimate purpose, his heart, is to heal and to save his people. And that's what the book of Hosea is all about.
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3: This is the news read by Mornay Mundy. Pieter Vermeulen is fourth generation in his family serving the Lord in Christian ministry. He served among the least rich people of the lower Himalayas for 27 years. It is a place where the gospel often advances at great cost. Many believers experience persecution, churches meet in secret, and pastors faithfully serve despite the constant threat of imprisonment. Yet it was also a place where I witnessed the extraordinary power of the Holy Spirit as the church devoted itself to prayer, discipleship, and the proclamation of the gospel. Entire communities were transformed. Looking back, I realized that revival has never been about geography. It has always been about the presence of God and the obedience of His people. When Peter left the Himalayas, he never imagined that God will redirect him to Europe, Switzerland in particular. Switzerland, after the Reformation in the 19th century, awakened movement used to have a large Christian population, but the numbers of believers in Jesus Christ has dwindled considerably over the past decades. Just like in the rest of Europe, today less than 5% of 8.8 million Swiss population are evangelistical. However, Peter has experienced God's moving in this nation. How do evangelism in Europe differ from the Himalayas? Might be your question. The answer surprises many people. In the Himalayas, many people have never heard the name of Jesus Christ, and they are often eager to listen because they are hearing the gospel for the very first time. The greatest obstacle they have is persecution, difficult geographics, and the limited access to remote communities. In Europe presents an entirely different challenge. Many people already know Jesus. They know the history of Christianity. Many have attended churches at some stage in their lives. Yet countless people have become deeply disillusioned with institutional religion. They are not necessarily rejecting Christ. They are rejecting the version of Christianity that feels distant, formal, and lifeless. During this year's outreaches across Europe, more than 35,000 people heard the gospel personally, and over 3,500 people made a decision to follow Jesus Christ. For many observers, these numbers represent one of the most significant evangelistic harvests Europe has witnessed in many years. Yet statistics never tell the whole story. Behind every number is a name. Behind every decision is a life. Behind every life is a family that can be changed forever. One of the greatest encouragements during the outreaches was seeing how the Holy Spirit confirmed the gospel with demonstrations of His power. We witnessed. We prayed for an elderly lady walking on crutches, and Christ completely healed her. An 89-year-old man surrendered his life to Christ in a small Swiss village. As we left, he smiled and said to one of our younger evangelists, "I will be waiting for you in heaven." Three schoolboys witnessed God healing one of their friends after prayer, and all three committed their lives to Jesus Christ. We met people trapped in fear, loneliness, and spiritual darkness who encountered the peace and freedom that only Jesus Christ can bring. The invitation is for us all. Therefore, it's a wonderful and simple thing that God asks for us. Do not merely admire what God is doing. join Him. Open your life completely to the Holy Spirit and ask the Lord, what part do you want me to play in what you are doing in this generation or the community you are in? History reminds us that every great movement of God has been carried out by ordinary men and women who simply said, yes, Lord, to what He was asking. Mel Gibson's shocking revelation about the resurrection of the Christ too. Listen to what Rajar Nyar and Billy Hallowell is reporting.
4: Mel Gibson's much-anticipated sequel to The Passion of the Christ, The Resurrection of the Christ, is making some pretty shocking departures from the original film. All right, Billy, what's going on here?
5: Well, you've got, obviously, the thing we have talked about. Let's start with the first, which is that these are two films. The sequel is going to be two. And so that's different. But the biggest change is that the first film was in Aramaic and Latin. And you really had to hone in when you were watching The Passion and look at the subtitles to understand what was going on, since none of us, most of us, do not know Latin or Aramaic. And so putting the films in English this time is very different. It's a totally different experience. You have to prepare. I mean, normally you wouldn't have to prepare mentally for that, but I think if your expectation is that this is going to follow what we saw happening, you know, in the first Passion, it's not going to. And that was a decision, obviously, that was made early on by Mel Gibson because they had to film it. They filmed both movies already. They're in post-production. So that was a clear, distinct decision. The other decision was to go non-linear with the storytelling. And this is not something that's foreign to other films. You know, obviously, sometimes you tell the story from start to finish in the chronological order that it happened. This, he has described as more of a jigsaw puzzle, not linear. And so that will be interesting in what scenes he chooses to flash back. You know, we've heard rumors of Satan's fall being shown in this, in one of these films. You know, probably the first one out of the two, I would imagine. But who knows? We'll have to wait and see. So you have the language, you have the non-linear storytelling. And so I think that they've separated these films out by a year. So it's going to be interesting. Like, if they don't react well to it, will they go see the third film in the series, the second sequel? We'll have to wait and see. I think people are going to be very intrigued, though.
4: Well, he was basically saying that, you know, listen, this is a lot of theology. This is a lot of brain activity needed to digest what they're making. And so that's why one of the main reasons he says that they're putting it in English. So I'm excited to see what he does with it. The Resurrection Part 1 is scheduled for May 6th of 2027. Part 2 is scheduled for May 25th of 2028.
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1: 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And kids, it's your time now. Kids Corner, we're going to do the fruits of the Spirit, and specifically kindness. So here we go.
2: Fruit of the Spirit, kindness. So part of God's story is about the fruit of the Spirit, and it goes like this. The Bible says the fruit of the Spirit is love, joy, peace, patience, kindness, goodness, gentleness, faithfulness, and self-control. They're all good to have, and they all come from God. But for now, let's focus on kindness. When the Bible talks about kindness, it's more than being pleasant or nice or even saying kind words. In the Bible, kindness is shown through a person's actions. Kindness is doing thoughtful things for people, even when you may not be helped in return. The Bible tells us, kindness is what God shows to us, even when we don't deserve it. So when we show kindness to others, we are showing others the way God treats us. And God can grow kindness in us when we decide to do this, whether others notice or not. It takes at least 3 years before a kiwi plant produces fruit. Like a kiwi, kindness can take a long time to grow in us. Like anything you want to do well, you need to practice kindness daily. Now, showing kindness is not always easy, but with the help of the Holy Spirit, you can show kindness to others, even those we disagree with, hardly know, or those who may not thank us. Whether it's letting a friend go first during a game, or asking the name of a new kid and playing with them. When kindness grows inside of you, you begin to put others first every time. The Bible tells us to be kind to each other, tender-hearted, forgiving one another, just as God through Christ forgave you. The Bible also tells us to practice kindness, tenderness, and forgiveness because Jesus forgave us. Titus 3, 4-5 says, "When God our Savior revealed His kindness and love, He saved us, not because of the righteous things we had done, but because of His mercy." When God sent Jesus to rescue us, it wasn't because we deserved it, but because God was showing kindness to us. And the people around us won't always deserve our kindness either. Because God shows kindness, when we show kindness, we're treating others the way God wants us to. Practicing kindness is part of what it means to have the fruit of the Spirit. And as you experience God and grow in your faith, the Spirit can grow more kindness in your life.

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0: Keeping you company throughout your

We fill those gaps in with the God of the Bible. All you need to do is change what fills the gaps. All you need to do, and that's what people do. So let's go through some examples here. I'm going to try to break these up into outright replacements that UFO, again, I'm calling them UFO believers, again, people who really, extraterrestrials for them really are their religion. They're their gods. They get their whole worldview from this now. There are ways that they outright replace certain components of theism and Christianity. And then there are other ways that they just sort of swap in substitutions or at least parallel certain doctrines and ideas. Let's talk about replacement. Ineffability. Anybody know what that means? Go ahead and shout it out. It's beyond sort of the terms of description that we have. It defies description. So it's unknowable. Incapable of being known or understood or defined in any coherent way. Which is why in biblical theology, God tells us that you wouldn't know anything about me and get it right unless I told you first. Okay, this is where the doctrine of ineffability derives from in terms of what the Bible says. Examples of God revealing himself, Exodus 3:14 is pretty familiar. This is the burning bush incident, I am that I am, so on and so forth, where that particular divine name is revealed. Deuteronomy 29:29, the secret things belong unto the Lord, but you can't know my mind completely. The only thing you can know is what I tell you, what I instruct people to write down. Other than that, you're guessing, and you're going to guess wrong because I'm not like anything else. This is why the Israelites were not supposed to make any graven image, because God isn't like anything you can conceive of, so don't try. It's pointless and it's errant because God's going to be insulted by anything you compare him to that's in your created little world. Isaiah 55, my thoughts are above your thoughts, so on and so forth. Now, UFOs and ET are ineffable in the sense that the nature, now just think about this, the nature and intentions of the aliens are really unknown, and they're unknowable. A religion has tended to offer explanations to questions beyond science. See, that's one of the roles, as secularists would look at religion, one of the roles of religion is to answer questions that science can't, to fill in those gaps. Well, I would suggest to you that for the ET believing community, that's exactly what ET does for them. They are beyond the edge of science. Where science stops, they begin. Okay, what science cannot answer, they already know. Okay, they fill in this gap. There's no need for the God of Israel, the God of the Bible, if we have ET. Transcendence. Transcendence refers to something being either remote or superior to human existence, of a radically different nature, you know, absolute superiority. Now, there's a positive transcendence. You know, God possesses certain attributes that we do not possess, even in part, and he's so other than we are. And then there are negatives, where God does not have the limitations that we

0: That was a mouthful from Dr. Heiser. I think he just gave so much in such a short space of time. And I believe that if you go and you go search him out and go look at on YouTube or on the websites they have of him, you'll see he'll give some more information about this. And it really comes to, like he said, people are making this almost like a religion. They are taking, they are replacing God with, well, the aliens. They say, no. There were no God at all. The aliens have made us, and etc., etc., etc. And that's such a lie. If you read the Word of God and you truly believe that God is our King and Lord and Savior, you know that He is the Creator of everything. And we love God, and we know that He is the one that is truly worthy of all praise and all adoration. Listen to some great music, but first, a message from one of our sponsors.
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0: 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Yeah.

0: It's Bethel with the song called Breathe, wrapping up your Sunday morning breakfast run. A big thank you to Mornay Mundy for that blessed time. It is now 9 o'clock. 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
0: Good morning, I am Cleopatra Kadzunge, here with your news at 9. In your top story, ANC President Cyril Ramaphosa has warned against nepotism and favoritism in municipal tender processes. Speaking during the ANC's launch event in Johannesburg to announce its mayoral candidates, Ramaphosa said tenders must be awarded on merit and not because of personal connections. Ramaphosa urged ANC representatives to uphold honesty, integrity, and accountability while treating public funds as belonging to the people.
3: Our people expect budgets that are spent on time, audits that come back clean, and tenders that are awarded on merit, not because people are connected to other people. They expect to see their representatives in their streets between elections and not only during elections.
0: ANC Secretary General Fikile Mbalula, meanwhile, announced the ANC opened its mayoral candidate selection process to public nominations to improve transparency. Mbalula says six nomination streams were created, including branches, communities, alliance partners, leagues, and self-nominations. He says 532 names were initially considered. Candidates were shortlisted and subjected to interviews and independent vetting.
4: The branches and the communities were not spectators. Through branch and community participation in candidate selection, the people themselves helped to weigh who is fit to serve them. That is the ANC at its truest, built by the people, not above them.
0: In other news this morning, the official funeral service for former 2-division world boxing champion Zolani Lasbontete will be held next Saturday at Kukompo City Hall in the Eastern Cape. A memorial service is planned for Wednesday at the same venue. Tete was fatally shot outside his home this past Friday. Police have apprehended two people aged 22 and 30 for questioning in connection with the murder and attempted murder of 27-year-old female passenger who survived the incident and is hospitalized. Police says more arrests are expected. And lastly, in your news, your sports update in rugby. The Springboks have lost their number one spot in the world rugby rankings after suffering a 33-16 defeat to the All Blacks at Ellis Park yesterday. New Zealand produced a stunning second-half performance to overturn a 13-12 halftime deficit, scoring four unanswered tries after the break. The result not only gives the All Blacks the early advantage in the four-test rugby's greatest rivalry series, but sees them moving above South Africa at the summit of the world rankings. The second test will be played this Saturday at the Cape Town Stadium. Your top story in your 9 o'clock news was Ramaphosa warns ANC mayoral candidates against tender nepotism. Taking a look at today's weather, in the Strand, a high of 19 degrees. Grabo, a maximum of 17. Stellenbosch, looking at a maximum of 20 degrees. And Cape Town, a maximum of 17 degrees. For your Helderberg news and weather, I am Cleopatra Kadzunge.
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12 minutes after 9, good morning. Welcome to your Feel Good Sundays. I am ready to be loved and I'm ready for the day. I hope you are too. That one by Lizzo called To Be Loved. Ahead of that, we did have some Maroon 5 with Daylight. Do say hi on the WhatsApp line. I am Cleopatra Kadzunge here with you between 9 a.m. and 12 p.m. The dial, 021-100-6936. Do communicate with us on the WhatsApp line this morning, sending through your messages coming up in your music.

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0: man who can't be moved by the script on Haldeberg FM at 93.6 as we sit at 28 minutes after 9. Good morning. It is your Feel Good Sundays. Listen, speaking of the man who can't be moved, that is how I will continue to view the books. The Springboks, they are the man or the men that can't be moved despite yesterday's game, right? They were moved, but... Not for long. If you were watching yesterday, you probably know this morning that, hey, the All Blacks beat the Box 33-16 at Ellis Park, taking their first test of the four-match series and knocking South Africa off the top spot in the world rugby rankings. But before you know we start panicking, I say, yo, let's have a piece of mind knowing it's not the end. It's really not the end. Yesterday, I joined a friend of a friend who takes the sport very, very seriously. When I got to their place, handed me the whole jersey, a Springbok jersey. I was wearing one. I don't have one, which is a bit bad. I should have one by now. But then after yesterday's game and how it ended, I started to feel like this video. I don't know if you've ever heard this video that goes like...
1: Why would y'all lose and I had the outfit on? Why would y'all lose and I had the outfit on?
0: Exactly. That's how I felt yesterday, thinking, why would y'all lose and I had the jersey on? I had the green. I had the special colors on and they lost anyway. But it's not the end. I'm quite hopeful, believe it or not. You're listening to your Feel Good Sundays and I'm Cleopatra Kadzinga. Let me know how the game went for you. Are you still hopeful? Are you still supporting the boys no matter what? And we love to hear it here on Haldeberg FM. Sundays are sorted at Prime Wagyu. Enjoy their Sunday roast for just 199 Rand and let the kids have fun in the kiddies corner. Prime Wagyu, great food, no fuss. Coming up in your music, Boy George with Everything I Want. Or Everything I Own, rather.
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0: It's Chalky Talks with the one on Haldeberg FM 93.6. We got to enjoy some Miley Cyrus with Nothing Breaks Like a Heart as we sit at 19 minutes away from 10 o'clock. On the way, Spice Girls with Wannabe. 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

0: It's 9 to 10 on your Feel Good Sunday. Bruno Mars with Treasure. This one released back in 2012 from his album Unorthodox Jukebox. 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But yes, it is your Feel Good Sundays with me, Cleopatra in the mix. 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

0: were loved on Halterberg FM 93.6. Before that, we had Vinsel with Flippin' Nice. What a song. As we welcome the second hour of the show, as we sit at 10 o'clock. Good morning. It is your Feel Good Sundays with me, Cleopatra, in the mix. Do connect with us on the WhatsApp line 021-169-36. Coming up also in this hour will be your moment of reflection. That's when we will pause and do some reflecting, just trying to become better people for the week ahead. Right now, in your music, we have Regard with Secrets, Lord with her song called Secrets from a Girl Who's Seen It All, and then Daughtry with Home after this.
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0: That was Josh with Oceans on Heidelberg FM 93.6. 16 minutes after 10 on the way, we take a look at your moment of reflection and today's quote. On the way, it's John Legend with Bigger Love after this.
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0: Sun Goes Down by Robin Schultz and Jasmine Thompson. Good morning, you're listening to your Feel Good Sundays, and I am Cleopatra Kadunge. We're sitting at 29 minutes to 11, and it's time for our moment of reflection. Now, this is when we take a break, a pause, and we just do some reflecting, just trying to become better people for the week ahead. This morning's moment of reflection quote is one made by Oscar Wilde that says, "Be yourself, everyone else is already taken." And honestly, we live in a time, in a world that is constantly comparing. We do this personally, comparing who's ahead, who looks better, who has more, who seems to have life more figured out. And sometimes all we have to do is just come back to ourselves. Are we happy? Are we happy with ourselves? And also just to be happy with ourselves. So you don't have to copy anyone else's journey. Nothing has to be the same. You just have to make yours more meaningful. You don't have to become someone else to be a success. You could just be you, be you, you know, grow into the best version of you, essentially, is what we're trying to get at this morning on your moment of reflection. So as we wrap up this moment, I would like you to remember today's quote by Oscar Wilde that says, "Be yourself, everybody else is already taken."
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0: Houston with How Will I Know? 11 minutes to 11 on your Feel Good Sunday. And you know what's easy to forget? You don't have to be like anybody else. We spend so much time comparing, you know, successes, looks, careers, relationships, and even where we are in life. And if you missed it, that was, you know, our conversation for this moment of reflection for the Sunday. The quote was, be yourself, everyone else is already taken. You know, trying to copy what anybody else is trying to do, even though you know they inspire you or you really just want to be like them, it doesn't usually work well, because their identities and their mannerisms and all their quirks, it's them, and their identities are already filled. So this isn't really to check you or humble you. It's just to say you're perfect the way that you are, and hone in on your strengths and just who you are as a person. Be yourself, says this morning's quote. Everyone else is already taken. Let me know what you think about that. 021-169-36. Coming up in your music, it is Zara Larsson with Love Me Land, and then Rihanna with Disturbia after this. Sundays are sorted at Prime Wagyu. Enjoy their Sunday roast for just 199 Rand. And let the kids have fun in the kiddies' corner. 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

0: It's Troy Sivan, Got Me Started. Opening up the show for your final hour. Welcome to your Feel Good Sundays. I am Cleopatra Kadzunge here with you until 12 p.m. Get ready for some more great music. Coming up, Sia and Kendrick Lamar with The Greatest, and then a song by Sting. On the way is also your Sunday Soul Triple Play. It's about to be three songs from a specific year and era. You don't want to miss it. 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That's Tuesday, 25 August at 6 p.m. live with Mayor Jordan Hill Lewis right here on Helderberg FM.
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0: When this one plays, you just have to sing along. It was Sting, Englishman in New York on your Feel Good Sundays. 17 minutes after 11, let's enjoy your Sunday Soul Triple Play right now. This week, it is three songs from the year and era 1982. Now, this year was a massive turning point in music history. It is marked by, you know, the release of, you know, a few best-selling albums of all time, and also the rise of, you know, MTV synth pop, and also iconic soul masterpieces. Of course, we could only choose three, but it's three that you'll definitely maybe know and love. Coming up is Eurythmics. With Sweet Dreams Are Made of This. And then What's a Triple Play Without MJ? This one released in 1982, Billie Jean. And then we'll be wrapping up your Sunday Soul Triple Play 1982 edition with Toto with Africa. Let us know of your reviews and what you think of this morning's Triple Play 021-169-36 happening for you now after this.
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28 minutes to 12 on your Feel Good Sundays. We have just wrapped up your Sunday Soul Triple Play. Three songs from the year 1982. First up, Eurythmics, Sweet Dreams, Michael Jackson, Billie Jean, and then this one by Toto, Africa. Here's a cool thing about the song. The songwriter, David Page, came up with the main melody and the chorus in 10 minutes. Imagine that, just 10 minutes. And get this, he actually had never been to Africa when he wrote the song. In fact, a lot of the inspiration was from what David had seen in documentaries and also reading about the continent. So there you go. One of the biggest songs about Africa, written by a man who hadn't been there yet. Guys, we are here in Africa. What songs are we making? But at the end of the day, the way, you know, people outside of the continent, you know, view Africa is a lot different for us. You know, there's this perception that there's lions outside, and frankly, there isn't. You know. So coming up, we have Kygo with Lonely Together, and then Nicky Yor and Daisy with Sunroof, and then Lee Cole, Ice Cream, as we gear towards the end of the show. Stay tuned.

It's Lee Cole with Ice Cream on Haldeberg FM 93.6. We're nearing the end of the show. Just one or two songs left for you. Coming up right now, Jess Glynn with What You Do. Stay tuned. Sundays are sorted at Prime Wagyu. Enjoy their Sunday roast for just 199 Rand. And let the kids have fun in the kiddies corner. Prime Wagyu, great food, no fuss.

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1: It's Wallen Lee with Miss Me on Helderberg FM 93.6. It's time for me to say my goodbyes. Thank you so much for tuning in and choosing your Feel Good Sundays with me, Cleopatra, in the mix. Coming up from 12 until 3 p.m., it will be Marianne with you for your timeless Sundays. It's about to be some golden hits and just taking you back with music. It's about to be a feel-good time with Marianne, so stay tuned. And that brings us to the end of your Feel Good Sundays, made possible by Blue Crane Funerals, providing compassionate support, professional guidance and affordable funeral services, cremations and funeral policies. 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
1: 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We are here to play you some classics. Firstly, I want to say thank you so much to Cleopatra for making us feel good on this Sunday. And I have some amazing classics coming your way, so stay tuned for that. We're going to be starting and diving straight into this one by UB40, Red Red Wine. Enjoy.

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Welcome, welcome. You're tuning to Timeless Sundays with me, Mariana, on Helterberg FM 93.6. And I'm here for you, playing you the classics from back in the day, the songs that never ever grow old. Right after this, I'm going to playing you the Hollies, Jennifer. And after that, followed by Paul McCartney and Stevie Wonder. Enjoy.

0: And that was Paul McCartney and Stevie Wonder with Ebony and Ivory. Welcome, welcome. You tune into Timeless Sundays with me, Mariana. And it's that time of the day where I play you the time travel song of the day. Now, this one is timeless. This song is about love, but I throw it on whenever I feel stressed. The melody calms you down and makes you miss someone you've never met. It's nostalgic lyrics about love and renewal. Harvest Moon evokes the imagery of dancing under the moonlight. The song was both written and produced by Neil Young, released in 1996 from his 19th album. Wow, and this is a little taste.
1: 'Cause I'm still in love with you. I wanna see.
0: So stay tuned for that one. Right after this, I'm going to be playing you Harvest Moon, Put It On Loud, and just take it easy for the rest of the day.
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0: That was Gene Vincent with Bebop Alula. What a lovely song, takes you back to the good old days. And I hope you're having so much fun listening to the classics today, right here on Helterberg FM 93.6. And it's that timeless moment for the day. So today, looking back at history and music, today there was a moment when Ringo temporarily quits the Beatles over a disagreement. They had an argument, I think this was 69, and they had an argument, and then they went on a group holiday to Sardinia, and after the holiday they made peace and joined the group again. So that's awesome, and I'm going to play you their special song, Beatles, yesterday, right after this, so stay tuned for the classics.
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0: Julius Malema is concerned about the rise of unemployment affecting the youth, and today marks 5 years since Bebato Dekorane's murder. Good afternoon, I am Mariana Kaiser with your 1 o'clock news. We begin with the top story this hour. EFF President Julius Malema says an EFF-led government would provide unemployed citizens and SASSA beneficiaries with free basic services. Addressing the party's Ground Forces Forum in Umzumzdise, KwaZulu-Natal, Malema said unemployment is out of control and government was failing to meet people's basic needs. He says SASSA beneficiaries should automatically qualify for support, including free electricity. Malema made the remarks amid intensified campaigns ahead of the local government elections.
3: Unemployment in South Africa is so scary. Government has got no strategy on how they're going to create jobs. The real problem is that factories are closing. There is no job being created by the ANC government, by the GNU. Children are dying of hunger in the Eastern Cape.
0: Today marks 5 years since Tembisa Hospital whistleblower Babita Dekoran was assassinated outside her Johannesburg home after exposing alleged corruption. Her death brought renewed scrutiny to fraud and tender irregularities at the hospital, while several men linked to her killing have since been sentenced. Civil society groups and a family continue to demand accountability and the arrest of the masterminds behind the murder. The Amet Katrada Foundation is leading commemorative events today, calling for stronger protection of whistleblowers. The Inkatha Freedom Party president, Vilenkosini Labisa, says the return of approximately 200 former National Freedom Party members in Durban, KwaZulu-Natal highlights growing support for the party ahead of the local elections. The members, including prominent leaders, NFP's national chairperson Sibusiso Mulabela, Secretary General Teddy Twala, and party councillors were welcomed to the IFP. Most of the members originally left the IFP in 2011 to form the NFP. Labisa says their arrival is a significant vote of confidence in the party's principled leadership and political vision. 5 Umfuleni local municipality employees have been arrested for allegedly running an illegal electricity reconnection scheme in Vanderbijlpark. Police say the suspects from the revenue and electrical departments allegedly targeted customers whose electricity had been disconnected and demanded cash payments into their personal bank accounts. The power was then allegedly reconnected without municipal approval. The arrest follows a targeted operation by the Gauteng Political Killings Task Team. The 5 are expected in court tomorrow. In soccer news, the opening weekend of the 2026-27 Premier League season delivered a massive 2-0 upset for Manchester United as Hull City marked their return to the league after a 9-year absence with a historic victory. Despite Manchester United dominating 72% of the possession, Michael Carrick's side lacked creativity and structural discipline. And finally, the robots are getting faster. A Chinese humanoid robot has beaten Usain Bolt's 100-meter world record, clocking 9.39 seconds at a Robot Games event in Beijing. That's almost 0.2 seconds faster than Bolt's record set in 2009. Another robot also beat the Jamaican's time. The machines competed in events including football, dancing and practical tasks. For now, though Bolt can relax, the robots may have beaten his time, but they're still a long way from matching his ownership. Your top story this hour. Julius Malema is concerned about the rise of unemployment affecting the youth. Now looking at your weather updates for tomorrow. Strand will be partly sunny with a minimum of 11 and a maximum of 19 degrees. Grabouw mostly cloudy, minimum 9 with a maximum of 19. Stellenbosch partly sunny, minimum 9 with a maximum of 22 degrees. Cape Town cloudy, 13 with a maximum of 17. For Helderberg FM News and Weather, I am Mariana Kaiser.
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0: Now taking a look at the roads. There is free-flowing traffic if you are travelling outside of the Helderberg today. There's just a stationary vehicle on the N7 North after the ramp to Bosmansdam Road on the M8. The left shoulder is closed. Please drive carefully. Then Fishhook, if you're going to the beach in Fishhook, there is a lot of traffic in that road over there as you approach the beach in Fishhook. But Beach Road and Strand is looking okay. If there's something I need to know about on the roads, please send me a WhatsApp on 021-100-6936. For your traffic on Helderberg FM, have a wonderful day.

everyone. That is Elton John with Candle in the Wind. And before that, we had Tina Turner with What's Love Got to Do with It? And the answer is everything. Love has everything to do with it. I've been taking it easy for the rest of this year and just thinking, whenever you're stressed out or don't know what to do, just love. I mean, maybe the answer is love. Love yourself, love the people around you, and just play some classics. Right after this is what's coming up. I'm gonna give you a taste. It's gonna sound like this.

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0: What a classic, timeless song right here on Timeless Sundays on Helderberg FM 93.6. And that's Prince with Purple Rain. And before that, we had Money, Money, Money by ABBA. And I hope you're enjoying the classics. Stay tuned right after this. I'm going to be playing you. So let's talk first. So we're keeping it timeless here. And it's 1:30 already, and it's time for our Time Travel Artist of the Day. And in August, we celebrate women. Can you guess who's known as the goddess of pop? 5, 4, 3, 2. Yes, that is Cher. Cher is an American singer and actress. She turned 80 this year. And if you look back at her photos from 60 years ago, to now, she basically looks the same. That's amazing. Cher's career spans 6 decades. It highlighted by signature chart toppers like this one. I'm going to play you now. Born in California, Cher rose to stardom as part of singing act with Sonny Bono in the 1960s, hitting number one with a single, I Got You Babe. And I'm going to be playing you that right after this, so stay tuned.
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0: Who'll Stop the Rain by Creedence Clearwater Revival. Welcome, welcome. 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I'm Rihanna and you tune into Helderberg FM 93.6. I'm busy compiling your requests, specially made up by the listeners. My WhatsApp line for requests, the number is 021-100-6936 in studio, and I'll be playing them from 2 o'clock today, so stay tuned for that. One of my favorite songs coming up right after this, it's Fleetwood Mac with Every Weer, and then Rodriguez with I Wonder.
1: Die groot nuus is dat Unicare 24/7 Trusted Health, voorheen bekend as Enchem, sopas 'n Unicare 24-uur apteek in Somerset West oopgemaak het, gebaseer op die welbekende Enchem apteek. 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

And that was Rodriguez with I Wonder. 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I'm Mariana, and it's about that time, quarter to 2 o'clock already. And it's about the time where we go on a time travel adventure together. And today we're looking at the music charts from August from the year 1979. Still peak disco, movie soundtrack, smooth ballads. And this is what the charts sounded like.

0: So stay tuned. We're going to start off with D.A. Robertson with Bang Bang, and we're going to go to Bad Girls by Donna Summer. Stay tuned right after this.
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0: En dit was Donna. 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En ons gaan die charts klaar maak. Ek gaan vir jou los met die nummer 1 op UK charts 1979. En dit gaan wees I Don't Like Mondays by The Boomtown Rats. Net hierna. 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
3: Yeah.
2: For you.

that was the Boomtown Rats with I Don't Like Mondays. That is closing our charts for the week from 1979. And I hope you're going to enjoy Monday tomorrow. I mean, you can always just throw on that song, put it up loud and sing along and just be happy on a Monday. So without any further ado, it's time of the show. My favorite, your favorite part. It's almost 2 o'clock right now and it's your time. So we're going to start with this one. It's for Bianca, especially for you. And this is very accurate because this is our party for the next 45 minutes. Leslie Gore with It's My Party.

Welcome. This is Timeless Sundays and this is our party time. Let's get together and I'm going to be playing your songs. I just thought of a new rule I'm going to make. The first person to message me will get two songs. And that one, of course, Elsa Junior. And she's asking, sy vra hoe gaan dit? En ek sê hoop dit gaan goed. En sy het sulke goeie smaak in musiek. So kom ons in Footloose, Kenny Rogers. Nee, skies. Kenny Loggins en dan The Proclaimers met I'm Gonna Be 500 Miles. Geniet het, speciaal vir jou Elsa, jy is die wenner vir vandag.

And that was The Proclaimers with I'm Gonna Be, and also known as 500 Miles. Welcome, this is Timeless Sundays. I'm Mariana and I'm busy playing your request. Thanks for the awesome messages. May, thank you for this beautiful message. She's just so lovely. She's asking if I can play special request for two of her family members today. They are streaming all the way from Eastern Cape. Thank you so much for the support and for tuning in every single week. You have absolute great taste in music. I'm going to be playing this one from you, and that is Boney M, Going Back West. Enjoy.

0: Thank you so much for that request, Cyndi Lauper with I Drove All Night. And you tune into Timeless Sundays with me, Mariana. I was about to say the Timeless Classics, because that's what we're playing. And I'm taking you to 2:45 today. And talking about classic, this lady, Elsa Senior, she's a classic, she's an icon, she has great, great, great taste in music. Hi Mariana, glo dit gaan goed met jou, ons is reg vir jou program, soos altyd, een van die volgende, Stairway to Heaven by Led Zeppelin. Ek gaan daai vir jou speel, en wanneer ek goodbye sê, gaan ek vir jou los met 'n Nat King Cole liedjie. So ja, bly ingeskakel, Stairway to Heaven net hierna.
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And that is Led Zeppelin with Stairway to Heaven right here on Timeless Sundays with me, Mariana, Frequency Helderberg FM 93.6. I'm busy with your request. The next one is from Glenda. She's asking, could you please play Little Yellow Airplane by Leapy Lee? Thank you for your lovely program. It's my pleasure, Glenda, and thank you for always tuning in. Enjoy your song.

0: 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Ek's besig met jou versoekies. En Aina, hallo Mariana, ons sien weer uit na vandag se show en die wonderlike sonskyndag wat ons het met mooi musiek en Tuka se jare. 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

And that was Seekers with A World of Our Own. Welcome, this is Timeless Sundays. I'm playing you the classics. And this one next is especially for you. It's Unforgettable by Nat King Cole. Turn up that music. Turn up the volume and sing with us. And I'm going to be playing you a Dire Straits Walk of Life. That one is also a request right after this. Stay tuned.

And that was Chris Andrews with Pretty Berlinda. Love to everyone who sent requests and dedications. I couldn't fit them all in today, but I'm going to leave you with some Elton John, Nikita, some Kenny Rogers, and Billy Joe Spears with Blanket on the Ground. Some requests still I'm going to squeeze in there for you. So hopefully next time I'll get more time to fit them all in, but keep them coming for next time. Same place, more classics. 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Stay tuned. Gisela's up next with Sunday Reset. I'm leaving you with this one. Enjoy your week. Take it easy. Be kind to yourself. And when life gets hard, put on a classic, sing along, and just treat everything with love. From my side, Mariana, have a wonderful week.

0: 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It is Sunday Reset. It has just gone 3 o'clock on this beautiful Sunday afternoon.
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0: 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Welcome to it today. It is Sunday Reset with myself, Gisela, from 3 o'clock right up until 5. Starting it off today with one from Post Malone featuring The Weeknd, One Right Now.

0: That is George Ezra with the Budapest. And of course, before that, we had a cool one, Modern Talking, Geronimo's Cadillac, Right Up My Alley in My Generation. That song sit right in that spot.
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0: Welcome to it. It is Sunday Reset with myself, Gisela. I am so excited to be here with you today, coming through your speakers. What do we do in the first hour if you have just tuned in and you are new to Sunday Reset? We do have a heart-to-heart chat. Today it's interesting. I always say it's interesting, but I always like those heart-to-heart chats. Praat oor die dingetjies wat baie mense nie oor wil praat nie. That is what we do chat about. That'll be coming up at around 25 past 3. And then, of course, we have Strand Looper, 10 minutes to 4. On the other side of that, of course, is our song request hour. I see the WhatsApp line is getting super busy on my side, but we'll chat about that a little bit later. For now, I've got something from Same Generation. You know this one? Mm-hmm. It's called Urgent. What is urgent today? It is Sunday Reset. All that's urgent is to go and reset yourself today, whichever way works for you. Maybe a bit of self-care, miskien 'n bietjie kosies kook. For me, it was catching up on the washing. Foreigner, here we go.

0: Such a cute one from Ariana Grande and Justin Bieber, Stuck With You. And our topic of discussion today, which is going to be very, very shortly, I'm going to play one more song and we're going to go right into it, is Stop Shrinking to Keep Other People Comfortable. I thought that would be very interesting because that is what we do most of the time, unbeknown, I think, to ourselves.
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0: So hang in there if you'd like to talk a little bit more about that. Of course, you can chat with me on the WhatsApp line, 021-100-6936. Let's head on over to Take That, called These Days.

0: Baren sent a message saying, ons sê net a lekker dag vir julle, and yeah, he is tuned in. Lekker middag, sê Baren. Okay, we said we're going to have a bit of a heart-to-heart chat. This is usually the time where we do this. What we're talking about today is stop shrinking to keep other people comfortable.
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0: So we do have four pointers today. The first one is stop apologizing for taking up space. And then we're going to have a song. And then we'll play, not play, talk about not everyone will celebrate your growth. And then, of course, I'm not going to give you all of them, but we've got four topics. The first one I thought I'd like to give a little bit of insight in. Remember, my opinion stays neutral, but just to talk about apologizing for the space that you take up. How many times have we said sorry? When we actually meant, excuse me, I deserve to be here. We apologize for having an opinion, for being ambitious, for being confident, for speaking a little louder, for wanting more. But here's the uncomfortable truth. Sometimes we've been taught that being a good person means being easy to accommodate. So we make ourselves smaller. We soften our voice, we lower our expectations, we become less intimidating. But taking up space isn't arrogance. You are allowed to exist loudly in a world that sometimes benefits from you being a little bit quiet. So next time you say sorry, think about it first, because we all have our little plekkie onder die son, soos hulle sal sê, and rightly so, you allow to take up your own space and be your phenomenal you. Okay, I thought we would follow that up with one from the Bee Gees, a nice slow easy one. Islands in the Stream.

0: Of course, today we're having a bit of a heart-to-heart talking about stop shrinking to keep other people comfortable. Second point for today is not everyone will celebrate your growth. I'm sure you have experienced this in some form or another. This one can hurt slightly because sometimes the people you expected to clap the loudest are the ones who become strangely quiet when you start winning. Your growth can change the dynamics of a relationship too. The version of you that needed approval, needed rescuing, or doubting yourself may have been comfortable for someone else. That's a bit of a mic drop right there. And when you start setting boundaries, becoming independent, or believing in yourself, they may tell you that you've changed. Maybe you have. Maybe that's the point. Don't automatically shrink because someone is struggling to adjust to the person you are becoming.
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0: Last part of that chat was so impactful, I'm going to say it again. When you start setting boundaries in your life and becoming a little more independent, or perhaps believing in yourself in places that you never used to, others may tell you that you've changed. Maybe you actually have. Maybe that was the whole point. Don't automatically shrink because someone is struggling to adjust to the person that you are becoming. A little bit of a food for thought moment today at about 3:30. Thank you for tuning in to Sunday Reset. You want to hear a little bit more? I have two more little things I want to chat about. But for now, it's Arlissa with Healing.

0: having our heart-to-heart chat this time on Sunday Reset, talking about stop shrinking to keep other people comfortable. And so we have 4 points we're talking about today. The third point, know the difference between shrinking and self-awareness. I think this is actually important. Now, so let's be honest. I'm just being myself. Isn't an excuse to hurt people. Confidence doesn't mean you walk into every room demanding attention. It doesn't mean your voice matters more than everyone else's. Perhaps there's a beautiful difference between shrinking yourself and regulating yourself. You can be powerful without being overpowering. You can be confident without being arrogant. You can stand firmly in who you are while still making room for someone else, right? The goal isn't to become bigger than everyone else. It is to stop believing that you need to become smaller.
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0: The goal isn't to become bigger than everyone else. It is to stop believing that you need to be smaller. What is that little voice inside of you that made you believe that you needed to be smaller than everyone else? There is a beautiful difference between shrinking yourself and regulating yourself, right? You can be powerful without being overpowering. Okay, Ronan Keating, Let Me Love You. And on the other side of this, we'll have the last little bit of discussion on not shrinking

0: before the song, we spoke about stop shrinking to keep other people comfortable. Beautiful song by Ronan Keating, Let Me Love You. And so let's talk about point number four. It is the heading we're going to call it. Ask yourself, where am I making myself small?
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0: So where are you making yourself small? This might be the hardest question of the whole conversation we're having today. Where are you editing yourself because you're afraid of what people will think? Maybe you're staying in a relationship where you're constantly walking on eggshells. Maybe you're afraid to apply for that job because you don't think you're qualified enough. Maybe you're hiding your success because you don't want someone else to feel bad. Maybe you've become so used to asking for permission that you've forgotten you don't actually need it. This Sunday, don't just reset your calendar. Reset the places where you've abandoned parts of yourself just to keep the peace. That is something I'm going to actually say again because it's important. So if you want to write it down, you can write down after the song. For now, the one and only from Chesney Hawks.

0: Today we spoke about stop shrinking to keep other people comfortable. Our four points of discussion were: stop apologizing for taking up space. How many times do you say sorry? Not everyone will celebrate your growth, number two. And number three, know the difference between shrinking and self-awareness. The goal isn't to become bigger than anyone else. It is to stop believing you need to be smaller. And the last point we spoke about was ask yourself, where am I making myself small? And I think the last thing that we spoke about was the most impactful out of all of it. And this is what we said was this Sunday, don't just reset your calendar. Reset the places where you've abandoned parts of yourself just to keep the peace.
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0: So I will leave that with you to think about. As my son always say, think long and hard, Mom. You can only answer those questions yourself. They're not for me to answer. I'm just trying to prompt something. Turns your dawn with Swiss Blood.
3: Swiss Blood. 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
2: We're keeping it with the Afrikaans today. I've got Lucky Rothman coming up with Story next. And of course, a couple of minutes, then we have Strandloper episode 97. Vandag op die 23ste Augustus. Welcome to it. It is Sunday Reset. We're heading to the last part of our first hour, leaving you with another Afrikaans song. Stay tuned for Strandloper straight after this one.

0: 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It has just gone 10 minutes to 4.
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0: 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And so we run Strand Trooper episode 97. And on the other side of this, we have our hour where you get to take over this station and send me the song requests that you would like to hear through your speakers. You're welcome to send that from 4 o'clock on 021 100 6936.

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0: Welcome to it. It's Song Request Hour with myself, Gisela, on Sunday Reset. They are coming in strong. If you want your song request played, please send that to me up 021-106-936. I'll need the artist and I'll need the title. If I've got it, I'll play it. And if there's time, we will definitely play it. Let's keep the vibe going. We have Sam Fender.

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0: If you have a song request, go ahead and send that to me. I am Gisela, sitting with you today, coming through your speakers on Sunday Reset, powered by Subaru. 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Okay, back to it. Die kommunikie nog enetjie deur van Gons Bay. Hallo Bokka, dis tyd vir biscuit skit. Kan jy asseblief Crazy in the Night spiel by Kim Carnes?
3: Who is it?
0: Do you remember this one? I do. This takes me back. Thank you for your emojis, Elsa. Dit is 'n

0: Yes, definitely downloaded that one on my playlist. I listened to it many years ago. Make it forget, want to thank you for that, Elsa. Bye, lekker. Okay, your next choices were so amazing. I just had to. We got to play them back to back. But first,
1: 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Here for you.
0: Right, coming all the way, only South Africa that makes such good music. Okay, we didn't win the game, apparently. But apparently we make really good music. So, coming up, back to back, both starting with an M, Mango Groove and Mendoza. Turn it up, get up off your seat, and dance and reset your Sunday.
2: Dance it, man. What's the matter with you?

0: Ooh, Elsa, donkey, that was an absolute vibe all the way from the heart of Africa. Okay, going international now, we have Richard all the way from Akasa.
1: Hi, good afternoon, Ziegler. How are you? I hope you're well and in very, very good health. You sound well and you sound
0: thank
1: happy.
0: You. Thank you.
1: And it's a pleasure inviting you into my lounge each and every Sunday. And it's a pleasure listening to you each and every Sunday. I've just listened to Timeless Classic by Marie Young.
0: Yeah.
1: And now I listen to you with Reset.
0: Yes.
1: If you could play for all my family and friends and to all the Elderberg listeners.
0: Okay, let's not give it all away. Richard, all the way from, sorry, I think it was Mitchell's Plain. That is how far our station reaches. And of course, you've got a beautiful song choice. We're taking it down and romantic for the next couple of minutes. Ed Sheeran with Thinking Out Loud.

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1: It's just gone 27 minutes past four. If you have just tuned, welcome to Sunday Reset with myself, Gisela. I'm coming through your speakers until 6 p.m. today. And it is now the song request hour. This is where we have loads of fun. You get to send me your song request to 021-100-6936. We do have many of them lined up, and we've got another 30 minutes of song request hour. So go ahead and send it, and I'll see if I have it. If I have it, I'll play it for you. Okay, ons is nog steeds at Gordon's Bay 8 waar die games gespeel word. Where's my Somerset West people? I think a lot listening are not sending requests in. That's also good. Die boodskapie lees. Hallo Gisela, hier sit die Gordon's Bay team alweer en wag vir jou show om te begin. This was sent a while ago. Here is my keuse, and of course we're kicking off with, I'm not going to tell you yet.
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2: And of course, you asked for another one, and I thought I'd play your second request. Why not? Lekker Eriekie van Kurt Darren, natuurlijk.
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2: 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And this is just Keep On Dancing, let's go.
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Lekker in die kiek, Darren se los lappie. Thank you team Gordon's Bay. Altyd lekker choices wat van julle kant af kom. It's always just the vibe. Ek glo julle het lekker op my tafeltjie gesit en dans. Alright, I believe it's still Gordon's Bay and it is Glenda. The song is Goodbye My Love, Goodbye. I didn't have the artist that she asked for, but I have Manny Jackson. Enjoy, Glenda. Let me know if it's a Gordon's Bay. If not, rectify me. Enjoy.

0: That is all the way from Gordon's Bay. It is Glenda. She says, I do live in the beautiful Gordon's Bay. I trust the weather must be absolutely amazing there. This evening sunset, I think, will be absolutely delightful.
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0: Keeping the vibes coming all the way from Somerset West, Helderberg FM, with myself, Gisela. Sunday Reset. It's just about to go 22:05, which means we have around 20 minutes left of the song request hour. Do you have a song request? Please go ahead and send that to me on 021-100-6936. Irene Louise van Wyk with Tekkies Brand. Mark your feet.

0: It seems Somerset West is waking up now. Or rather, should I say, just sending in their request, taking their space. They must have listened to our Heart to Heart earlier on. Irene Louise van Wyk with Techies Brand. South Africa produces such amazing music. Some more coming from Somerset West.
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0: Hi Gisela, could you please play anything by Meat Loaf and do me a huge big favor by mentioning it is dedicated to Shane. Shane, this is all the way from Michael. All revved up with No Place to Go from Meat Loaf.

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2: Song Request Hour, we're playing all sorts of music and whatever you want to hear through your speakers on a Sunday reset. That is what it is about. We get to reset ourselves on Sunday. It's apparently the first day of the week and you get to do over. So whatever it is that works for you, if it's a walk, if it's sleeping, if it's cooking, if it's doing things or just kicking up your feet on the couch and chilling, go ahead and do that. Okay, keeping the song request coming your way, we've only got a little bit of space left. It's nearly 10 to 5. Black Coffee and David Guetta coming your way with Delilah. Happy tunes always.

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1: And of course, we close off our song request hour with Carly Rae Jepsen. Call Me Maybe. Rian, jy stuur hom uit die strand uit.

0: funny stories coming through on the WhatsApp lines. 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And of course, you could put a tune into the little Builder Bear. And that was the tune in the Builder Bear. I always said, guys are very romantic.
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0: It's just about to go at 5 o'clock. It's about 1 minute to 5. If you have just tuned in, welcome to it. It is Sunday Reset with myself, Gisela, sitting with you and coming through your speakers until 6 p.m. this evening. We have the last hour. What happens if you tuned in, you're waiting in anticipation? What we do now in this hour is guess the artist. You can send through who you think the artist is on our WhatsApp line. I'll give the number shortly. I do play a snippet of this artist. Usually it's a band or an artist, but today we're going to pick a female vocalist. Okay, I just gave you a little bit of a hint there. The music is absolutely iconic. When you hear it, you will know who she is. So I will only be playing you a whole of 3 seconds of that song. If you know the artist, you can go ahead and send me the artist's name. Some of you are so flink, julle gee sommer vir my die liedjie se naam ook. For now, keeping the tunes coming your way. That will be in around the next 20 minutes, so stay tuned for that one. Still sticking around with the Afrikaans, Dans tot die son opkom, van Imka.
3: Ons is nog beter jong, die lewe leef voor ons. 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
1: Of course, keeping it with Afrikaans, Kaalvoet Sokkie with Kurt Darren. 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

0: Nou ja, dit is Good Dad and Wet, Carl Voet, a sokkie. It's just gone 5:06. Welcome to it. I did say that we would see if we could play a little bit of a snippet of Guess the Artist. And we are going to be playing that one for you shortly. For now, let's head on back to the music.
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0: Kicking it off with I've Got You, Babe.

0: 40 with I Got You, Babe. Okay, we have Guess the Artist very shortly in around 10 minutes. But obviously to guess the artist, you need to guess who the artist is. So I need to play you a snippet of this artist. Usually we go 80s, 90s era. Today's definitely not 80s, 90s era. So listen up. If you do know this artist, keep your phone nearby. Dial me on 021-100-6936. You can text me the artist. If you know the song and you are by Flink, then go ahead and send me that too. Are you ready for this? That is it. That is all I am going to play of that artist. Go ahead and send me the answer to 021-100-6936. You can have two guesses. So if you've guessed right, I'll probably just send you an emoji. And if you have not, then I will let you know. Heading on back to the music.
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0: Always keeping the good tunes coming your way. Elton John and Britney Spears. With a song called Hold Me Closer. Are you ready for it? We are going to play another 5 seconds of Guess the Artist.
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0: So we had a couple of people that said, oh, we're sitting and waiting and it never came. Yes, it came your way. I will play it for you again. The same song, 5 seconds. Are you ready for this? Listen up. That is it. That is your entire 5 seconds you get of that song. Do you know the artist? Please send me a WhatsApp with the artist on 021-100-6936. Shifting over to Sam Smith with Baby, You Make Me Crazy.

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0: All right, are we ready for this? Coming your way, we count down the 5 seconds to this song. Let's go. That's it. 5 seconds done. Do you know the artist? Go ahead and send me the artist's name on WhatsApp, 021-100-6936. For now, I have On My Mind by Alex Warren and Rose coming your way. And after that, we will reveal Guess the Artist.

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1: Guess the artist today. I finally won. I wish there was a prize. Absolutely no one got Guess the Artist today. Maybe you did and you did not send a WhatsApp, and you're going to be sitting there thinking to yourself right now, ek moes maar liever a WhatsApp gestuur het. But you did not. Okay, so I did get those that usually send. This is a phenomenal powerhouse woman. And she was famous schoolmates with Leona Lewis and Jessie J. She graduated from the Brit School alongside those fellow classmates. She's won 6 Grammys in a single night for a certain album. Okay. She was actually discovered by MySpace. That is where you go and you can upload your tracks. And friends actually posted her demo track. And that is how she was discovered. Who is she? None other than... I'll let this go in slowly. You're probably kicking yourself right now for thinking, I knew it. It's Adele.

This phenomenal woman who co-wrote Skyfall won so many awards. 2013 won the award for the best original song, making it the first time a James Bond theme song won Oscar. Golden Globe Award, Best Original Song 2013. And then, of course, Brit Award, British Single of the Year 2013. Critics' Choice Movie Award 2013, Best Song, she got that. She got so many awards for that song, multiple awards. What a phenomenal woman Adele is. And interesting fact, I don't know if you did know it, but she actually suffers from stage fright. Despite her massive stadium presence, she suffers from severe anxiety and panic attacks before performances. So the actual song I caught you out with, it was this one. Does it make sense now? If I played it 2 seconds longer, you would have gotten that song.

Next up, we have the last one of Adele. Phenomenal person this is. I did not know that her wigs, well, I did not even know she wore wigs. They have names. She owns custom wigs that she uses as alter egos, giving them pet names like June and Jackie and so forth. I think it is so cool. The last one we have picked for you on Guess the Artist today, who is Adele, is a set Fire to the Rain. I believe it's a very powerful song. It is about a painful end to a destructive relationship, and it describes the realization that a lover was dishonest and manipulative, capturing the fierce emotional mix of heartbreak, love, and the desperate need to find the strength to walk away. So the core themes of the song is betrays and lies, exhausting power games, impossible metaphor, which means setting fire to the rain represents attempting an impossible self-consuming act of defiance. Wow, that is deep. Trying to destroy the sadness and the pain which is the rain, with a fierce burst of rage and closure, which is the fire. I didn't know it is that deep. Go ahead and Google it, but for now, enjoy. Maybe let's listen up intently to the lyrics.

I had such a great time with you with Guest the Artist. Maybe because I caught everyone out today. Next time you can go ahead and luister attent en kyk of jy die artist kan. Right. Okay, so that is Adele. Such interesting facts. She's such a powerful woman. And interesting stories about her. I mean, I did really not know that she suffered such intense stage fright. It's usually those people that don't believe in themselves. I mean, when she opens her mouth, that power that comes out of her voice is just absolutely phenomenal. I didn't know that she was locked out of her own social media account after posting a few tipsy tweets early in her career. I guess we all make mistakes, but it's about how we learn from there. It has just gone 38 minutes past 5. Welcome to it. It's Sunday Reset. We are winding down here. I see Elton Jack has stepped in, and I know he is ready with his Sunday serenade with you. But for now, sticking to the tunes, I have Love Me Again from Ray and Jess Glynn. Then, of course, I thought a good follow-up after that would be Jonas Brothers with Only Human. No,

Jonas Brothers with Only Human, and before that we had Love Me Again with the Ray and Jess Glynn. Winding it up, it's about to go 6:15, and just another Sunday winds down. Thanks for sharing the memories and the music with myself, Gisela, on Sunday Reset. 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I have had an absolutely wonderful afternoon with you today on Sunday Reset with myself, Gisela. Until I see you next week again, remember, you get to do this week all over. You've reset yourself. What happened last week happened is done. You get to do it all over. Thank you to everyone who has sent messages. Team Gordon's Team Gordon's Bay, Elsa, Aina, and everyone in between. Thank you for your wonderful messages. It's been great spending time with you. Sien julle volgende Sondag, same place, same time. Leaving you with Rihanna now, Jy Sal Weet.

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0: She was on the Sunday Reset, Gisela. Thank you so much for pointing us in the right direction as we head towards the later parts of your Sunday evening. I'm Alton Jack. This is Sunday Serenade. It's always lovely to be with you. At 6:30, I'll be giving you a bit of a roundup of some news articles and top stories from the past week. Mostly local stories that you might have missed out on. Net om vir jou iets te gee om oor te gesels in die kantoor. More just that conversation starter at 7:10. Then it's time for you and I to enjoy a mini concert. And this week's featured artist is gonna remain a question up until I tell you a little bit later on, so please do stay tuned. And then in our last year funny program, then we just sit back and relax and we get ready for everything that's got to do with the new week, and that always starts with what's gonna happen in the weather. So your weer vooruitsig vir die week gaan dan 8:00 gebeur, but for now, starting things off for us slow and steady is Brian Adams. Please forgive me. I'm Alton Jack. Good evening.

0: And that's how we set the tone for Sunday's serenade. Brian Adams, please forgive me. I have a bit of a traffic update for you. Thanks to Kenneth.
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where it began. I can't begin to know it, but then I know that it's growing strong. Look at it. Wasn't a spring, baby. Spring became the summer. Who'd have believed it?

Some mornings, the world feels uncertain. The sky turns, the road changes, and then there's that feeling. 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

0: Elderberg FM 93.6 on a Sunday evening. That was Vanessa Williams with Save the Best for Last. We also listened to Joan Armstrong with Love and Affection. Ek is Elton Jack, is altyd lekker om saam met jou te wees op 'n Sondag. This is where we get ready for the week ahead, and mostly on a Monday is it a bietjie moeilik om your bearings te kry, especially if you want to start a conversation or you hear a conversation in the distance and if you weet waar oor dit gaan nie. Most of the times it's about the news, so this news roundup that I'm going to share with you is maar net 'n paar stories van die laaste week, just to catch you up on a few of them. And our top story brings a solemn sense of closure to the Helderberg community. This was reported on Monday, the 17th of August. Search and rescue teams located the body of 60-year-old Somerset West resident Rican Norris in a steep gorge near Porcupine Ridge, ending a 9-week missing persons search. Local community organizations and police extended their deepest condolences to her family and loved ones during this painful time. Moving to educational news in Strand, local authorities are investigating a tragic incident that took place on Tuesday, the 18th of August. A 17-year-old grade 11 student at Strand Secondary School passed away in a classroom during school hours. Counseling support services have been made available to students and faculty as the police conduct a post-mortem to determine the exact cause. Turning to national news now, with a local entertainment impact, on Wednesday the 19th of August, MultiChoice announced a major expansion of its sports channels alongside a restructuring of its local television entertainment offerings. The broadcast operator confirmed that while new dedicated sports channels were introduced to accommodate an increasingly crowded international fixtures list, subscription prices will remain unchanged. In sports, South Africa reaffirmed its commitment to international athletic partnerships on Thursday, the 20th of August. The Department of Sport, Art and Culture announced that a delegation would participate in the BRICS Sports Minister. Resources are properly accounted for. For your day-to-day news updates, just to keep you in the know, be sure to tune into Helderberg FM throughout the week.
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taking us exactly to where we need to be. Mariah Carey featuring Boyz II Men. This one, of course, called One Sweet Day. 9 minutes past 7 o'clock.

10 minutes into the second hour of the show, that means only one thing. It's time for our mini concert, and tonight's mini concert, the spotlight is on Charlie Puth, a Berkeley-trained, classically schooled artist with perfect pitch, and he still produces most of his own tracks solo from his home studio, Nogal. We'll be mixing in some popular hits and plus a few deep cuts, so do stick around. You might just discover a new favorite song by Charlie Puth. 40 minutes of uninterrupted goodness.

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And that brings us to the end of our Charlie Puth mini concert. If you've discovered some new favorite songs from Charlie Puth, I know the older ones or the more popular ones was also in the mix, but if you discovered a new song that is now going to become a repeat song on your playlist, let me know on the WhatsApp line on 021-100-6936. In about 8 minutes or so, then we're going to get into some weather forecast from Monday through to Friday. Stay tuned.

taking us 2 minutes into the final hour of the show. It's Joe. All the things your man won't do. I'm Elton Jack and this is the Sunday Serenade. En gewoonlik hierdie tyd van die aand, dan kyk ons wat ons kan verwag in die weer vir die week vorentoe. All in an effort to make sure that we are as prepared as possible. So good evening to you if you just joined us. Looking ahead at the week from Monday through to Friday, we are in for a wonderfully settled and pleasant late winter weather across our corner of the Western Cape. Clear skies and gentle afternoon breezes will be the general theme for the week, with no severe weather or heavy rain predicted or strong gale force winds. None of that is on the cards for us. In Cape Town, expect gentle sunshine with daily highs climbing comfortably from 18 degrees Celsius on Monday up to 24 by Friday, following crisp evening lows around 12 to 15 degrees. Moving over to Strand, coastal conditions remain smooth and mild, reaching daytime highs around 19 to 23 degrees Celsius and dipping down to cool nights. Night lows of temperatures between 11 and 14. Up in Stellenbosch in the Winelands, of warm afternoon sunshine, we'll see temperatures start at a pleasant 20 degrees on Monday and warm up nicely to 28 degrees by the end of the week on Friday. After chilly evening, drops down to 9 and 17 degrees for Stellenbosch. Higher up in Grabow, expect that classic crisp mountain air with mild daytime highs ranging from 17 to 24 degrees and fresh overnight lows between 8 and 13 degrees, making for a beautifully calm and clear week all around. So I hope that is going to help you prepare a little bit better for the week ahead. It lyk nie soos daar enige reën verwag word vir die week vorentoe nie, but you never know, and that's why it's always important to stay tuned to Helderberg FM throughout the week for your day-to-day news and weather forecasts.

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Shania Twain, From This Moment. And with you throughout the week, from every moment to the next, is Helderberg FM. And that's why I want to let you know about all the awesome programming you can look forward to from Monday through to Fridays. You're going to start your mornings off with Fani Skuman on the Sunrise Shake-Up from 5 a.m. Then Vilnay van Rooyen takes HFM Breakfast at 6, joined all week by Rochelle van der Merwe, her co-host. At 9, Cleo steps in, stands in for office hours Monday through to Wednesday, though Thursday is a bit different with an outside broadcast from Somerset Mall hosted by Jan Willem Lotz alongside Mika Alexander, so go check that out. Christiansen brings you the daily date from midday, and then Jan Willem Lotz is back and it takes his usual afternoon drive slot at 3 till 6 all week. From 6 p.m. In the evening, Monday through to Thursday, Mika Alexander keeps things moving with Turn It Up, Monday through to Thursdays. And from 9 each night, things warm up a little bit differently. Mondays will be William behind the mic between 9 and 12. Tuesdays brings Mawande into the studio for State of the Week address. In your midweek, Wednesday between 9 and 12, PM is going to be Jason with Midweek Empire, and then Thursday Mawande is back returning to the studio to end off your week or your Thursday. Friday is a little bit different. From 6 onwards, Cleopatra steps in and brings you Feel Good Fridays between 6 and 9 PM, followed by Bantu Lindingwe rounding things off with BL Connects through to midnight on Friday. So that's the programming you can look forward to on Helderberg FM from Monday through to Fridays. Please do make sure to connect with us throughout the week on that WhatsApp line on 021 100 6936.

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He's standing by to take you through from 9 up until midnight on soul music. Please do connect with him on the WhatsApp line on 021-100-6936. You can catch him again next weekend, God willing, between 6 and 9 for the Retro Dance Party, 6 and 9 p.m. Saturday, and then same time on Sunday for the Sunday Serenade. So till then, have a good week and God bless. 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
0: It's gonna be the kisses in the moonlight. George Benson, Sugjala Baglesha, and Kavli Zake. Soul music on a Sunday. Shubha standard, 10 for Quincy, 9. 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

But again, don't let Ayanzua Gakumbi Nagakumbi while the city sleeps. Kabitira, right? George Benson, kisses in the moonlight. Yeah, well, we are yes again. The moonlight, Lela Tuba, Lamatiti, Lela Tuba Langoha, Jumfundini. Yeah, well. 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Wow, Banisabano Baleka, Banisabano Zmela, Banisabano Monoba. 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Well, album yakhe le While the City Sleeps, George Benson, iphuma pha 1985 86 by the way.

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1: The forecast says sunshine, but Mother Nature had other plans. 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
0: As it was a bit tuned on Andrew Martin Lauti or Let Me Return the Favor. Uthi kaza namdi kufise kamandi. 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

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Uting a long question to Ding, Abusoko, Galalongic Asia, and on to Bandiziva, and it undertake. Look when Galalongic Asia, when I call you there, Uting Goke, Litu, Balilamba, and Nogo Nam, Kerifisakam Nandi, and Dubu Celebituna, Oku, and Jungba Nawe, and Wundi Niko Kusha Stedley, Abake Atumdu. 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I got you employed, what is it there for me? No, we're not meaning that, but Andrea Martin is now on the positive side of things. Yeah, well, kuthiwa ke returning a favor to a woman, it generally shows some kind of appreciation kuye kebituna. It helps bring a strong and a balanced and a healthy relationship between the two. Uyayibona, it tells here ukuthi mhlawumbi how much you value her. 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Yeah, so those that are around you, it makes them feel safe as and yet cared for, bazive bekhuselekile kwaye bekhathalelwe. 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

0: 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Did you look at the park 021 100 6936? 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

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It is 11 after 10 ku 93.6 FM. 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

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This is where we've seen General Louis Botha becoming the newly formed nation's first prime minister. It was on this day back in the year 1910.

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What went down in history back in the year 1975? It was indeed on this day. 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

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Kumalagas, look at a park, Mizuzu, Shuman is Sharon, Pabiguns in B. Yeshuman is being right. Come be again and game Pekaya. Well, Siakum Gale Gabituna City, welcome to eat the paradise, yeah. It is the paradise, yes. Bangal Tubaki, Kakumbuksaka Pagans and Bishamil Nanya Bituna City, down at the memory lane, it won't send a ganje, Kasuka Pagans and B. Yeshumi sends a ganje. Oh, yeah, the aim is not to sweat. Right, yeah. Come again, Pin and Look Jungle in JK, one of the old classics again. Nalapondi Funanje, but Niban and Duke Tatan, we sell like a bituna, Queen that was gonna go each all right. Is this a back to back? Is this a back to back? All right, all right, why not? Yeah, by popular demand. All right, hoping you enjoy.

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Yeah, it's a Shoeberry song. Yeah, Mandigi, Tagunjala, Mandinga, and De La Bitina. Like the Pointer Sisters, all I know is the way I feel. Look, I'm going to 1986. Yeah, I'm going to Lengo Magabituna album. It's Hot Together. Yeah, this is the expanded version. Yalongo Magula album. It's Hot Together, 1986. Wow. I'm so excited. Before this one, go 1982. 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

0: The Pointer Sisters, why? 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I think I'm taken by that. But yet, this is Annie Lennox, why? 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Yeah, we're winding it down. 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
1: 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The aim is not to sweat.

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So woman to woman, I don't think it's being any more than fair than to call you and let you know where I'm coming from. Now, Barbara, I don't know how you're gonna take this, but whether you be cool or come out of a bag on me, you see, it really doesn't make any difference. But it's only fair that I let you know that the man you're in love with, he's mine. 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

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I've learned to respect the power of love. Aretha Franklin, na George Michael. 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Clear note. 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All right. 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